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1: Splinter net hier op Bok Radio.
0: Is dit so?
2: Mm. Mm.
0: Wel, nuwe treffer, daai het jy dit. Is, you heard it first. Dit is nou 8 uur, tyd vir jou nuus.
3: 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Big Martin, Yulandi, 8 Stem.

0: Jimi Hendrix se voodoo shawl en hierdie een per ongeluk in die speelhuis ingeglip. Het was my doing. Iemand sê, like a Tech Tuesday song hierdie.
1: Ek dog is 'n technische foutkie, maar nou, ek wil jou nou nogal help. 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
0: ja, dit is 'n elektrische gitaar.
2: Wat maar dit was bederf. Het maak ons ook wat die genre van nou nie.
1: Mm.
0: Genre voljoen.
1: Yes.
0: Maak ons ook nie. 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
3: Die Surf and Turf, saam met Dion Bing, aan jou gebring deur Reeds Bellville.
0: A very good morning to you, Dion.
4: Very good morning. Did I just get the little last bits that you are playing Hendrix on a Tuesday?
0: That's correct. We are playing Hendrix.
1: 100% correct there, Dion.
0: It's a new insert that you're trying out in the show. It's called Hendrix Every Tuesday. Yeah.
2: I thought you were going to go with Jimmy's Tuesday.
0: Jimmy's Tuesday.
1: Yeah, yes.
2: Jimmy's Tuesday.
4: All day, every Tuesday. Yeah, flipping hell. Man, that is such good radio. Well done, man.
0: Thank
4: you know,
0: you.
4: We all come from rock and roll here and even before that. And, jeez, good yeah. Music needs to see the light of day. Well done, well but, done, well done, well done.
1: But stay no, tuned, okay. Dion. The second hour, or the, in the last half hour, we've got a new one coming. Dion Beach Boys.
0: Yes.
4: Oh, my goodness. Mm-hmm. Okay, now how is this? Just as you talk about it, we actually jammed in a band on Sunday. It was such a joy. Up on the keyboards, he played a bit of Supertramp, a bit of whatever. But I'm sure we actually Beach Boys have got some difficult stuff, but I'm sure we can pull it together. Eh?
1: Mm.
4: Soon at Heroes at discounted prices.
0: Mm. Mm.
4: Nah, lekker. Okay, so now there's no waves. I mean, it's just Gale really? Force Southeaster. It's a mess. Low tide at 11 o'clock. Very small surf on the Atlantic side. And even on the fishing side, no, man, it's just too windy. But they're gonna say, get the tackle, get the traces, get everything ready for tomorrow. Tomorrow is looking fantastic. So you got a little bit of admin today. We got Thunderbolts and Lightning at the moment, this side. Very, very frightening. But this will...
2: We were all waiting for you to do it, Dion.
0: Wonderful.
2: Thank you.
4: How is the pause? Eh? How is the pause for effect? How are we going to do it? So, okay, so hopefully this too shall pass, and then we've got tomorrow, and then we've got the Milderton Flea Market. Now, you would know we in a bit of gypsy vibe, in transit, finding a place to stay, and you're carrying so many boxes that you're meant to unpack and get rid of stuff over the last, I don't know, lifetime. You know, often you've got stuff in the garage, if you've got a garage that you need to sort of go through. So I think the Milderton Flea Market, Saturday, Sunday, one of these days coming up, I'm definitely going to not be shopping. I won't be buying more. We will hopefully be setting up a stand, and it's open for everybody if you've got stuff lying around and you want to, you know, move it. Milderton Flea Market is something to do on a Saturday and Sunday. The neighbor goods markets at the Biscuit Mall, also on Saturday. And then the Deadbeats are jamming at Woodstock Brewery on Saturday with a bit of alternative 80s set, Duran Duran, Tears for Fears, and all that sort of thing. So we've got music, and we've got markets, and we've got stuff
0: fleas.
4: To do. Let's do it.
0: Fleas and markets and music.
4: Mm.
0: Listen,
4: exactly.
0: It's always a pleasure. I can't wait to see you play in a band. Please come and perform here at Heroes.
4: I'm actually going to look if there's some footage. There's some grainy stuff of me blowing like a, what is this thing? A melodica. Yeah, yeah. But we'll find something that works, and we'll see, you know. We'll see
0: all
4: if anybody
0: right.
4: enjoys it.
0: Looking forward to seeing you blow on your melodica. Mr. Bing, thanks for your time. We appreciate it. We'll chat up again on Thursday.
4: We shall chat soon. Have a later day. Bye.

0: Dit is 'n lekker enetjie, Higher Ground, is UB40 vir jou. Jy is op Bok Radio, Bok TV, 21 minute na 10. Die dinge wat jy as 'n kind geglo het, wat jou ouers jou vertel.
1: Môre, Lou, nou lê jy so. 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Very cruel of her, maar het is een van die dinge, nee.
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1: Because if you're poor, you have to get your children to eat the stuff and finish it, because you can't afford to buy more.
0: Ja, dit is so. 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

morning, Buck. My name's Ziggy. There's an accident corner of Brighton and Okavango. Both vehicles are in the middle of the road. The police are in attendance. Okay, bye-bye.

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0: Bunker Love Crupper. 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Check in, okay?
1: 12.2, baie dankie, thanks Pains. Tijd vir jou, linker lopkrabber, tijd om in te check hoe gaan het jou, ons het lang laas gesels, donderdag laas gesels. 074-2000-989. 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
2: Hey, Sugar Boo. Welcome back, baby. Are you ready for today's linker lobcrupper? 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Spell candy, but with only two letters. 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Got it? Okay, check in, okay.
1: Thanks, Pains. 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Spell candy with only two letters. 074-2000-989. Hartelijk goeiemiddag. Casper die Triple H Show op die dinsdag. Aan jou gebring door Cherry Tiger Vallei, gedryf door die Halfway Groep. Ek is Heinrich.

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0: Tucson, too late, Jordan Davis, net hier op Bok Radio, Bok TV. 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

0: it's him.
1: Hey, you talked to Mark lately?
0: I haven't really talked to him, but he looks pretty down.
2: He looks pretty down.
1: Yeah, well, maybe we should cheer him up then.
0: What do you suppose we should do?
1: Well,

0: Chill, come here, come here, come here.
1: Wow, look at her.
0: I know.
1: I've never seen Sharon look so bad before.
0: I did once before, but this is pretty bad.
1: Yeah, what do you think she got up to last night?

all alone one Sunday morning with this song stuck in my head. And in that moment, something or someone spoke to me. They said there was still a verse that needed to be written for this song.

There's a book that's sitting in your house somewhere that could use some dusting off. There's a man who died for all our sins. Hang him from the cross. You can give your life to Jesus, and he'll give you a second chance.